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sometimes I catch myself thinking maybe there's no such thing as this life or the next. Maybe it's just all one long breath. And every inhale is like a new beginning, and it feels like we're at the beginning. But it feels like we've been here before. But it feels like we've been here before.

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0: many of them have reached the top of the charts in countries around the world, because Germany is the third most influential country in the world of music. 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
3: 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Chaka Khan.

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2: They say the holy water's watered down, and this town's lost its faith. Our colors will fade eventually, so if our time is running out, day after day, we'll make the mundane a masterpiece. Oh my, my, oh my, my love, I take one look at you, you're taking

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